In the beginning, there was but one dream. A dream that we would all be treated equal, not by the color of our skin or our ethnic creed. We would be judged by our character.

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0: The newly refurbished Seaside Pub, formerly known as the Beach Bar, are kindly giving away £20 to spend in their bar or restaurant. A new winner is drawn each week on our Saturday Youth Show. 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Good luck, everybody.
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1: 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Did you know that older adults, children, and people with chronic illnesses are at most risk of a heat stroke? 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Body temperatures above 39.4 degrees, hot, dry skin, confusion or slurred speech, or a seizure, rapid strong pulses, and loss of consciousness. If you spot any of these symptoms, call 999 immediately. Summer should be a time for joy and outdoor fun, not a health risk. So remember to protect, hydrate, and cool down so you can stay safe

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1: We are proud of all our volunteers and our excellent training programme
0: and remain inclusive for all.

lonesome tonight. You know, someone said the world's a stage and each must play a part. Fate had me playing in love with you as my sweetheart. Act one was where we met. I loved you at first glance. You read your lines so cleverly and never missed a cue. Then came act two. You seemed to change. You acted strange. And why, I've never known. Honey, you lied when you said you loved me. And I had no cause to doubt you. But I'd rather go on hearing your lies than to go on living without you. Now the stage is bare, and I'm standing there with emptiness all around. And if he won't come back to me, then they can bring the curtain down.

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We are proud of all our volunteers and our excellent training programme and remain inclusive for all.

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3: 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Let's have a look at the local weather for the island. Today's going to start off partly cloudy with a low cloud and some sunny spells. In the afternoon, it's going to turn mostly sunny with just a few areas of cloud around. A warm or very warm day inland. This evening tonight will be largely cloudy through the night with just a few areas of cloud moving in at times. Looking at your sunset today, will be at 9.08. Your pollution is low, UV is high, and your pollen also high. Highest temperature today, 23 degrees, your low is 16. Right now in Sheerness, it is 19 degrees. Tide times for Sheerness today, you got a low tide, which will be at 1 minute past 8 this morning, 0.91 metres, and your high tide this afternoon, 4 minutes past 2 at 5.70 metres. That's it, you're up to date. Traffic and travel is next.
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3: Okay, so let's have a look and see what's happening out there on the roads, on the rails this morning. So looking across the island, right, we've got queuing traffic on the Barton Hill Drive going up to the Lower Road, also on Barton Hill Drive. You've got those roadworks in both directions there as well. Top end of, Lower Road end of the Barton Hill Drive. Also queuing traffic on Lower Road itself going down towards the Castle Corner roundabout. You've got about 30 minutes of delays there this morning. Doesn't say what's going on there, so if anyone does know, that starts from Scockles Road down to the Cowsley Corner roundabout. Right, looking at the rest of the county, right, A249 Sheppey crossing in both directions, no problems there, no problems on the King's Ferry Bridge. Over into Sittingbourne, looking over into Sittingbourne, that's looking okay at the moment. A249 going down to the Stockbury flyover, all approaches there, including the M2 in both directions, looking okay. A249, Detlin Hill, that's clear until you get to the bottom of the hill. Then you've got a little bit of a queue, 2 minutes of delays there this morning. Looking at the M20 in both directions, that's looking okay. A249 from the M20 roundabout down to Maidstone, looking okay. And roads around Maidstone are also looking light. Local trains from Sheerness on Sea to Sittingbourne. Next train will be the 7.13 service from Platform 1. It's calling at Queenborough Kemsley, gets you to Sittingbourne at 7.31. If you miss that one or you want to lay the search, you've got the 7.46 and the 8.17. And that's it, that's all I've got on my screens at the moment. But if you know something we're not reporting, please get in contact, let me know. 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Your next update will be in 25 minutes time at 7:30. 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

Jane Wiedlin there and Rush Hour right here, Sheppey FM 92.2. That's how we start things on a Wednesday morning here on the Get Up and Go Breakfast Show. Myself, Wayne C, taking you through until 10 o'clock this morning. Coming up between now and then, I've got your feel-good music for your Wednesday morning. Got a quiz coming up at about 7.45. We'll kick that off. Also, your traffic and travel on the hour and half past the hour. So your next one will be in 20 minutes' time at 7:30. Coming up this morning, we've got our news headlines, our section that we call Who Knew News. Also showbiz news and loads more. And not forgetting your requests, your dedications and your shout outs. 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Also, there are many ways you can listen to Sheppey FM as well. 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On your smart speaker, Google Alexas, we're across all those this morning. 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Let's kick things off then. Coming up, I've got Owl City with Fireflies from 2009, Bananarama, Love in the First Degree from 1987, Ed Sheeran, Photograph, and loads more. Do not go anywhere.

It's hard to say that I'd rather stay awake when I'm asleep, because my dreams are bursting at the seams.

0: Banana Rama there, and Loving the First Degree from 1987, right here, Sheppey FM 92.2. Well, we're going to take a short break, get some messages from some of our sponsors. Coming up after the break, I've got Ed Sheeran with Photograph, Jennifer Page with Crush, and loads more. Do not go anywhere. Don't forget, we've also got your traffic and travel that's coming up in 10 minutes' time.
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1: Ed Sheeran there, and Photograph from 2014, right here, Sheppey FM 92.2. Right, we've got a couple of minutes till your traffic and travel. We'll keep you up to date with what's happening out there on the roads and on the rails. That's coming up after Jennifer Page and Crush.

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2: Okay, 7:30, let's have a look and see what's happening out there on the roads, on the rails this morning. Looking across the island, right, we've got queuing traffic at the moment on Lower Road, goes from Scockles Road down to the Cowsley Corner roundabout. It says here you've got about 20 minutes off delays there this morning. Doesn't tell me what's going on there. If anyone knows, do let me know. Alright, also we've got queuing traffic on Barnhill Drive, about 3 minutes off delays there going up to the Lower Road. Don't forget also on Barnhill Drive, you've got those roadworks in both directions, goes from Lower Road end down to Plover Road. Right, elsewhere on the county, going over onto the A249, the Sheppey Crossing, no problems there, no problems on the King's Ferry Bridge. Over into Sittingbourne, all looking quiet over there at the moment. Going down to the A249, going down to the Stockbury flyover, all approaches there, including the M2 in both directions, looking okay. A249, Detlin Hill, that's clear until you get to the top of the hill. Then you've got about 7 minutes off delays going down to the M20 roundabout. M20 itself in both directions, looking okay. A249 from the M20 roundabout down to Maidstone, looking okay. And roads around Maidstone are also looking light as well. Right, local trains from Sheerness on Sea to Sittingbourne. Next train will be the 7:46 service from Platform 1. It's calling all stations. Queenborough Swale, Kemsley gets you to Sittingbourne at 8:05. If you miss that one or you want to lay the service, you've got the 8:17 and the 8:46. And that's it. That's all I've got on my screens at the moment. But if you know something that we're not reporting, please get in contact and let me know on 01795 665 898. You can also text 07 938 221 617. 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It's safe and legal to do so. And that is it. You're up to date. Your next update will be in just under half an hour at 8 o'clock. And with that, you're now up to date.
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goo there, and it goes na na na na na na na, it just goes on and on, yeah, na na na na na. From 2023, right here, Sheppy FM 92.2. Right, time is now 7:37 on Wednesday, the 15th of July. Right, let's have a look at the Sheppy chart update, midweek update for this week. It says here, Wonderwall and Three Lions are battling for the top of the chart. Yeah. However, if England lose tonight, we're likely to see Ella Langley possibly take the top of the chart. We'll have another update for you Friday, I do believe. So there you go. We'll know then whether England are not going to do it or not. Good luck to England tonight. Hope that we do well. Yes, we need to. It's been 60 years. What's going on? Yeah. Coming up in just over 5 minutes' time, I'll open up today's quiz for you. Today's quiz is our movie quiz. I'll give you more details in due course. Right now,

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1: Okay, so let's open up today's quiz and get those brain cells in gear. Right, so I'm going to give you a quote from a film, also three clues. All you need to do this morning is tell me what is the movie I'm talking about this morning. So, a very easy one, very well-known film as well, even though I haven't seen it. So there you go. Right, so the quote from the film is this: I am vengeance. I am vengeance. Right, clues. Clue number one, the film was released in 2022 and offers a much darker take on one of the world's most famous superheroes. Clue number two, the main villain leaves a series of cryptic riddles for the police to solve. And clue number three, the lead role is played by Robert Pattinson. So what is the movie I'm talking about this morning? Well, if you think you know the answer, why not give us a call in the studio?
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1: 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Lines for the quiz will close in 1 hour, so you've got till 8:50 to get your answers in. 8:55 or thereabouts, I'll reveal the correct answer and tell you who's got it correct this morning. No prizes today, just playing for fun. So what is the answer to the quiz? And don't forget, if you've missed the clues and you think, no, don't worry, they are on Facebook. I've just posted them up onto Facebook. So go to Sheppy FM 92.2 on Facebook, or go to Wayne C on Sheppy FM on Facebook. You can find all the clues on there, the quote and the ways to get in contact with me this morning. And also, we will give you a readout about 8:20, the next one. So there you go. Right, coming up, more great music on the way. I've got No Mercy with Where Do You Go from 1997. Bross, Drop the Boy from 1988. Rita Ora, Anywhere, and loads more. And also coming up in just under 10 minutes time, at the top of the hour, I've got your traffic and travel. We'll let you know what's happening out there on the roads and on the rails this morning.

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2: Okay, 8 o'clock exactly. Let's have a look and see what's happening out there on the roads and on the rails this morning. So, looking across the island, right, you've got queuing traffic at the moment on the lower road going between Scockles Road down to the Castle Corner and back. You've got about 12 minutes of delays at the moment. I have been informed that it's this is due to a broken down vehicle just after the rugby club. So hopefully when they get that moved, then the traffic will should start moving. Right, also you've got roadworks on Barton Hill Drive. That's the lower road end of Barton Hill Drive, going down to Plover Road in both directions, not causing any problems at the moment. Over onto the mainland this morning, A249, Sheppey Crossing, no problems there, no problems on the King's Ferry Bridge. Looking over into Sittingbourne, right, the A2 from the Key Street roundabout, heading towards Sittingbourne via the A2 London Road. You've got about 4 minutes of delays there this morning. A2 Canterbury Road, heading up to Backchild, you've got about 4 minutes of delays there as well. A249 going down to the Stockbury flyover, all approaches there are clear and free flowing. M2 coastbound looking okay. London bound going through that junction, you've got about 2 minutes of slow moving traffic at the moment. Once you get down to the Midway services or just after junction 5, it says here, then the traffic should be clear. Right, A249 going down Detlin Hill. Once you get halfway down Detlin Hill, you've got about 16 minutes of delays there this morning, going right the way down to the M20 roundabout. M20 itself in both directions looking okay. A249 going down to Maidstone, that's also looking okay, and roads around Maidstone are also looking light as well. Right, local trains from Sheerness on Sea to Sittingbourne. Next train will be the 8:17 service from Platform 1. It's calling at Queenborough. Kemsley gets you to Sittingbourne at 8:35. 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And that's it. 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

to Aura there and Anywhere right here, Shappy FM 92.2. Right, we're going to have a look at some of the news headlines reaching us this morning. Well, it says here, older teenagers in the UK will face an overnight social media curfew, the government has announced. Though they will be able to opt out of it by changing their account settings, it means apps such as Instagram, TikTok and YouTube being set to be unavailable by default to 16 and 17 year olds between midnight and 6 a.m. The government also wants addictive features such as autoplay and infinite scroll to be set to disabled, saying combined with the curfew, the measures will improve teenagers' focus, sleep quality and family life. There you go. Also in the news, Anne Widdecombe was killed in a targeted attack, it says here. Detectives are still working to understand the motive, and they've said, the police have said in an update at New Scotland Yard, they said they did not want to rule anything out when asked if the killer could be have been targeting other reform figures. Detectives have obtained a warrant under the Terrorism Act to hold a 28-year-old suspect arrested in Rotherham on suspicion of murder for up to 7 days. Also, last but not least, heating oil customers who had their orders cancelled and prices raised when the US-Israel war with Iran broke out will get compensation. The competition watchdog has said some 1,700 households were forced to reorder at significantly higher prices or go without fuel, costing them up to £350. The Competition Market Authority said some suppliers have agreed to compensate customers and the regulator is planning legal action against those who have so far refused to do so. There you go. Right, showbiz news. Yes, the return of Freddy Krueger. Yes, and who gets paid the most in the BBC? I'll tell you all a little bit later on. Right, coming up, I've got Space Female of the Species, David Guetta, Becky Hill, Crazy What Love Can Do from 2022. Will Smith, Just the Two of Us from 1998, and loads more. It is 10 minutes past 8 on Wednesday, the 15th of July. Do not change channels. 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

0: Yes, at the moment, people are stuck in queues. Right, looking at the lower road on the island, yes, very busy there at the moment between Scockles Road, heading down towards the Cowsley Corner roundabout. Looking on my map, it says you've got about 10 minutes off delays there this morning. It's due to a broken down vehicle just after the rugby club, so that is what's causing the traffic there at the moment. Also, there is a lot of traffic at the moment. Slow moving traffic on the A249 that goes from Key Street roundabout right the way down to the Stockbury flyover. Says here it's going to hold you up for around 2 minutes, so don't know what's happening there either. Let's have a look at some more great music on the way. Coming up, we're going to give you a quick reminder of today's quiz. I'll tell you what, let's do it now, why not?
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0: Okay, so I've got a quote from the film, also three clues. All you need to do this morning is tell me what is the movie I'm talking about this morning. Right, so the clue this morning is this: I am vengeance. I am vengeance. So there you go. Clue number one: the film was released in 2022 and offers a much darker take on one of the world's most famous superheroes. Clue number two: the main villain leaves a series of cryptic riddles for the police to solve. And clue number three: the lead role is played by Robert Pattinson. But what is the movie I'm talking about this morning? Well, if you think you know the answer, then why not give us a call here in the studio?
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0: And you can also message me, Wayne C, on Sheppey FM on Facebook. 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Lines for the quiz will close in half an hour, so 8:50 I will close lines. 8:55 or thereabouts, I'll reveal the correct answer and tell you who's got it correct this morning. No prizes today, just playing for fun. Looking at the window at the moment, oh, I'll tell you what, some of you won't be happy. It's all overcast and grey out there, and it's a bit windy as well, which is good news for me, because I don't like the heat. I don't mind it when it's like in the 20s, but once it gets nearer to 30s, no. I just melt. It takes all the energy out of me, zaps me right out, yes. So I'm glad to see that it's not as hot as it has been. Right, coming up, we've got Will Smith, Just the Two of Us from 1998, Ella Langley, Choosing Texas from this year, The Wanted, and loads more, all to come after this.
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3: Now, Dad, this is a very sensitive subject.

Michael Smith there, and just the two of us from 1998 right here, Sheppy FM 92.2. Now, a little bit earlier, I gave you the Sheppy chart update, and I said to you, a midweek update, it says here, Wonderwall and Three Lions are battling for the top of the chart. However, if England lose tonight, we're likely to see Ella Langley possibly take the top of the chart. And here is Ella Langley with Choosing Texas. This song could be this week's Sheppy chart number one.

Ella Langley, that one may be the Shepherd Chart number one this week. We can only but hope. That's based on you guys out there for your streams, your downloads, and of course your radio airplay across the island. Right, coming up, we've got a couple of minutes until the traffic and travel, so let's squeeze one more song in, The Wanted, Glad You Came.

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2: Okay, so let's have a look and see what's happening out there on the roads and on the rails this morning. Looking across the island, right, you still got a little bit of traffic along the lower road. Goes from Scockles Road down to the Cows, just past Barton Hill Drive. You got 3 minutes of delays. Now, I did say this morning that the traffic on there was gridlocked, and it was there was a broken down vehicle just after the rugby club. Anna's been in touch and said that the traffic was flowing as normal past the rugby club, so they must have moved the vehicle. I can only go on the information that I'm given this morning. Right, you got those roadworks as well on Barton Hill Drive. The lower road end of Barton Hill Drive goes down to Plover Road by the hospital in both directions, so no problems there at the moment. Let's have a look what's happening out there across the island. Or should I say the county? Right, A249 Sheppey crossing in both directions. That's looking okay. No problems on the King's Ferry Bridge. Over into Sittingbourne, the A2 from Key Street roundabout. That's busy going into Sittingbourne. Got about 3 minutes off delays. St Michael's Road also busy going into town. You got about 4 minutes there. Mercer Road up to the A2, 4 minutes there. And the A2 Canterbury Road heading up to Bapchild. You got about 9 minutes off delays. Right, the A249 going down to the Stockbury flyover, right, approaching the Stockbury flyover. You got about 2 minutes off delays. Also on the M2 London bound, you got about 2 minutes off slow moving traffic there. Once you get down to the Medway services, it's all clear there. M2 coastbound looking okay. A249 Detlin Hill, that's clear until you get to the top of the hill. Then you've got about 8 minutes off delays there this morning going down to the M20 roundabout. M20 itself in both directions looking okay. A249 from the M20 roundabout down to Maidstone is looking okay. All I've got in Maidstone at the moment is Fair Meadow coming into town. You've got slow moving traffic there, 2 minutes off delays. And the A229 coming into town, you've got about 2 minutes off delays there as well. Right, local trains from Sheerness on Sea to Sittingbourne. Next train will be the 8:46 service from Platform 1. It's calling at all stations. Queenborough, Swale, Kemsley gets you to Sittingbourne at 9:05. If you missed that one or you want to later search, got 9:17 and the 9:47. And that's it. That's all I've got on my screens at the moment. But if you know something we're not reporting, please get in contact. Let me know. On 01-795-665-898. 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And that is it. You're up to date. Your next update will be in 25 minutes time at 9 o'clock, and with that, you're now up to date.
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0: featuring Andrea Bocelli with Perfect Symphony from 2017. Send that one out to Jake this morning. Thank you for your request. Well, we're going to take a short break now. I've got some messages from some of our sponsors. Coming up after that, I've got Harry Styles, Sign of the Times from 2017. Jennifer Hudson with Spotlight from 2008. Danny Minogue and loads more. 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
0: Okay, so let's give you, we've got a quote from the film, also three clues. All you need to do is tell me what is the movie this morning. Right, so the quote from the film is this: I am vengeance, I am vengeance. Clue number one, the film was released in 2022 and offers a much darker take on one of the most famous superheroes. Clue number two, the main villain leaves a series of cryptic riddles for the police to solve. And clue number three, the lead role is played by Robert Pattinson. But what is the movie I'm talking about this morning? Well, if you think you know the answer, then why not give us a call in the studio?
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0: 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Lines for the quiz will close in 7 minutes time, so you ain't got long to get your answers in. And 8:55 or thereabouts, I will reveal the correct answer and tell you who's got it correct this morning. No prizes today, just playing for fun. Right, as I said, we're going to go for a couple of messages from some of our sponsors. We will be right back after these. Don't go anywhere.
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0: 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Did you know that older adults, children, and people with chronic illnesses are at most risk of a heat stroke? 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Body temperatures above 39.4 degrees, hot, dry skin, confusion or slurred speech, or a seizure, rapid strong pulses, and loss of consciousness. If you spot any of these symptoms, call 999 immediately. 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So remember to protect, hydrate, and cool down so you can stay safe in the summer sun.
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0: Stars there, and Sign of the Times from 2017 right here, Sheppey FM 92.2. Let's do your showbiz news. So there's a proper blast from the horror past on the way, because Freddy Krueger is heading back to the big screen. Yes, Paramount Pictures has picked up the US rights to Wes Craven's original A Nightmare on Elm Street screenplay, meaning a brand new version of the 1984 classic is officially happening. The idea to introduce a whole new generation to the scar-dreamed stalking villain with the metal claw glove. Yes, I remember that growing up when I first watched that. Never again. I only watched it once. That was it for me. Never again have I watched that. There's also been a lot of talk lately about BBC salaries. One name that is top of the list was Scott Mills. Before he left the corporation, he was earning around £745,000 a year for his Radio 2 breakfast show and other roles. The salary list also highlighted Greg James as the second highest earner, with political journalist Laura Kunzberg the highest paid woman. Gary Lineker, once the BBC's top paid star, earned between £325,000 and £329,000 for the year to March 26, before he left the BBC last year. And last but not least, Strictly Come Dancing is gearing up for a brand new series, and the lineup already looks like someone's shaking a glitter cannon over half the British telly. The show's had a makeover too, with Jonah Hans Radib, Emma Willis and Josh Widdicombe stepping into the hosting trio, plus five new pros replacing the dancers who've recently moved on. So far we've got EastEnders star Lacey Turner, Love Island winner Danny Dyer, Eurovision singer Delta Goodrum, celebrity stylist Chris Appleton, TikTok favourite Cash Mercer, and Big Brother presenter Will Best, all confirmed. And the rumour mill is still spinning, with names like Melanie Walters, Roman Kemp and Olympian Sarah Story also being whispered for the ballroom. So there you go, celebrity come dancing back on screen soon. Right, yes, it is all about England this evening. Yes, we face Argentina. Will we go on to the final? If we do, we will be facing Spain, as they won against France yesterday. So, yes, not an easy ride, is it? But there you go. Right, what am I going to do? I don't know. Yes, let's close down today's quiz then, shall we?
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0: Okay, so a very easy one for you this morning. Everyone should know this movie, especially from the ones that used to be on the telly as well. Right, I gave you a cryptic clue, also three clues, and I said to you, what is the movie I'm talking about this morning? So the quote from the film was this: I am vengeance. I am vengeance. Yes. Clue number one: the film was released in 2022 and offers a much darker take on one of the world's famous superheroes. Clue number two: the main villain leaves a series of cryptic riddles for the police to solve. And clue number three: the lead role is played by Robert Pattinson. So what was the movie I was looking at this morning? Yes, The Batman. The Batman, it was starring Robert Pattinson, with the Riddler leaving Gotham's finest scratching their heads. So there you go, The Batman. Right, let's have a look at the correct answers. We've got Becca got it correct, also Sarah, Danny, Gary and also Trudy with the correct answer. So well done to all of you. Another quiz coming your way tomorrow on the Get Up and Go Breakfast Show. Don't forget, next Friday I'm not here. Yes, I am off for a couple of weeks. Yes, it's that time of year again. where I take a good earned rest. So yes, this Friday will be the last Friday for a couple of weeks, and I think this week we'll do TV themes. Yeah, right, so that's a long way away, Friday anyway. Right, so let's get back to today. Traffic and travel on the way, and also your weather for the island comes after Jennifer Hudson and Spotlight from 2008.

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3: Okay, so let's have a look at your local weather for the island. Right, today is going to start partly cloudy with low cloud and some sunny spells. In the afternoon, it's going to turn mostly sunny with just a few areas of cloud around. It's going to be a warm or very warm day inland. This evening tonight will be largely cloudy through the night, just a few areas of cloud moving in at times. Let's have a look at your sunset today. Sunset today will be at 8 minutes past 9. Pollution is low. UV is high and your pollen also high. Highest temperature today, 23 degrees, your low is 16. Right now it is 21 degrees in Sheerness. Right, let's have a look at your tide times today. High tide will be at 2:04 this afternoon, 5.70 metres, and your low tide will be at 8:39 at 0.43 metres. That's it, you're up to date. Traffic and travel is next.
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3: Okay, so let's have a look at the roads out there this morning. Looking across the island, right, you've got those roadworks on on the Barton Hill Drive in both directions. They are from the lower road end going down to Pullover Road. Not causing any problems at the moment. Right, let's have a look on into East Church. Let's have a look. Yes, Laysdown Road, it says here, going down to Harty Ferry Road. You've got roadworks in both directions there as well, lower road as well. Right, let's have a look onto the mainland this morning. A249 Sheppey Crossing in both directions, that's looking okay. No problems on the King's Ferry Bridge. Over into Sittingbourne, we've got traffic still on St Michael's Road going around to the going around to town. Mercer Road still busy going up to the A2. You've got about 4 minutes of delays, and the A2 Canterbury Road heading up to Backchild, you've got about 5 minutes of delays. Right, the A249 from Bobbin down to, let's have a look, down to Dunaway. It's busy at the moment. You've got queuing traffic there, 18 minutes of delays. Doesn't tell me what's going on there, so if anyone would care to tell me, that would be a great help. Right, so going down to the Stockbury flyover, all approaches there are clear and free-flowing, including the M2 in both directions. A249 Detlin Hill, that's clear right the way down to the M20 roundabout. The M20 in both directions, that's looking okay. A249 from the M20 roundabout down to Maidstone, looking okay. And roads around Maidstone are also looking light. Going back to the M20, I did read the other day that they are bringing out Operation Brock. Yes, they're supposed to be bringing out Operation Brock from Junction 8 down to the Channel Tunnel, ready for the summer getaway. Schools break up, I believe, next week. So, yes, one of them that my children go to, one of them is got to go in on Monday, and that's it. So, there you go. Right. There you go. Right, let's go back to the traffic and travel, what we're supposed to be doing. Right, looking at your trains from Sheerness on sea to Sittingbourne. Next train will be the 9:17 service from Platform 1. It's calling at Queenborough, Kemsley, gets you to Sittingbourne at 9:35. If you miss that one or you want a later service, you got a 9:47. Then from 10 o'clock, they're running one every hour. 47 minutes past the hour from Platform 1 to all stations will get you to Sittingbourne at 6 minutes past the following hour. And that's it, you're up to date. Time is now 6 minutes past nine on Wednesday the 15th of July. As I said, you're now up to date.
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Okay, into this one, Kiss and God Gave Rock and Roll to You. Coming up, I've got our Who Knew section of the show coming up straight after this. Turn this one up nice and loud.

0: Kiss there, and God gave rock and roll to you right here, Sheppy FM 92.2. Right, just spoke with Anna on the phone. She tells me there's problems at the Stockbury, round about the bobbin exit off the A249. Apparently the traffic is queuing all the way back across the A249 due to an accident that's happened. Two ambulances and a police car there at the moment. So if you are stuck in that queue, please do be patient. They will get you moving as soon as possible. Right, let's have a look at our Who Knew section of the show then. It feels like we've been living in a giant hairdryer for most of July, with the Met Office keeping us around that 30 degree mark right through to Friday. Yes, it's going to be nice until Friday, but looking out the window, not so nice today. It's overcast and windy. Which is good. I like it like that. Right, it says here, northern areas will still be clinging on to 28 Celsius as well, but the weather models say the flip side is coming, yes, and it's a big one. They reckon Sunday morning we could be waking, some of us could be waking up to 6 Celsius in parts of Scotland, 7 Celsius in northern England. It says here, by midday, southern England might only reach 17 degrees. I like it. Wales is around 15 Celsius, and the Midlands and Northern Ireland will be close to 13 Celsius. There you go. Summer all finished for now. Right, the smell of sun cream, bubblegum, fish and chips have been unveiled as the list of 40 smells which trigger nostalgic childhood memories of school days, holidays and loved ones. The study also found that freshly mown grass, candy floss and rain on hot tarmac set the senses harking back to years gone by. Experts found a waft of lavender, peppermint were also likely to spark memories of grandma, while the smell of petrol, musty sheds and old spice were likely to prompt memories of granddad. Yeah. The research also found over half of us said the smells of holiday destinations trigger lasting memories. How can a holiday have a fragrance? Yeah, or a smell. I don't get that one. Right, fact of the day, July the 15th is officially celebrated as Pet Fire Safety Day and Gummy Worm Day. So I think they make these up as they go. Pet Fire Safety Day and Gummy Worm Day. And welcome to day 196 of the year. There's just 169 days left of this year, so there you go, not too long. Right, let's have a look at a couple of facts of the day. An estimated 400,000 people died in building the Great Wall of China. You can't see your reflection in boiling water. Eating ice cream for breakfast can increase mental alertness. So there you go. And listening to music can boost your immune system. There you go. Always good. Listening to music is always good for you. Right, let's get back to some more great music then, shall we? I've got Peter Cetera, Glory of Love from 1986. City High, What Would You Do? Tom Grennan, Remind Me, and loads more. But first, we're going to take a short break. We've got some messages from some of our sponsors. But don't worry, we'll be right back after these.
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2: Okay, so let's have a look and see what's happening out there on the roads, on the rails, for the last time on today's Get Up and Go breakfast show. Right, looking across the island, all I've got at the moment is you've got those roadworks in both directions along Barton Hill Drive. They go from the lower road end down to Plover Road in both directions, not causing any problems at the moment. Also on the lower road at East Church, you've got roadworks on the A2500 there in both directions, also not causing any problems at the moment. Right, over onto the mainland this morning, A249 Sheppey Crossing in both directions looking okay, no problems on the King's Ferry Bridge. Over into Sittingbourne, right, Staplehurst Road, that's busy going up to the A249, should I say, 2 minutes off delays there this morning. St Michael's Road also busy going into town, you've got about 2 minutes off delays there this morning. The A2 Canterbury Road heading up to Baptchild, you've got about 4 minutes there. A2 from the Key Street roundabout, up to the Key Street roundabout, you've got about 5 minutes off delays. And also coming from Newington down to the A2 towards the Key Street roundabout, you've got about 7 minutes off delays. Also, A249, Bobbin, there's been an accident along there, so traffic is queuing at the moment. Very busy, you've got about 20 minutes off delays there this morning, going right down to Dunham Way. Yes, very busy there, 20 minutes off delays. Right, approaching the A249 for the flyover, all approaches there are clear and free flowing, including the M2 in both directions. A249 Detlin Hill, that's clear right the way down to the M20 roundabout. M20 itself in both directions looking okay. A249 from the M20 roundabout down to Maidstone looking okay, and all I've got in Maidstone is the A229 at the junction of College Road, got about 3 minutes off delays. Right, looking at your local trains from Sheerness on Sea, the Sittingbourne next train will be the 9:47 service from Platform 1. It's calling at all stations, Queenborough, Swale, Kemsley, gets you to Sittingbourne at 6 minutes past 10. If you missed that one, or you want to lay the service from 10 o'clock, they're running one every hour, 47 minutes past the hour from Platform 1 to all stations, will get you to Sittingbourne at 6 minutes past the following hour. And that's it, that's all I've got on my screens at the moment. But if you know something we're not reporting, please get in contact, let me know. On 01 795 665 898, you can also text 07 938 221 617, alternatively send me an email, contact@sheppeyfm.org.uk, and don't forget you can also message us via the free Sheppey FM app available on Android and iOS devices. Please remember, only if it's safe and legal to do so. And that is it. You're up to date. Your next update will be at 11 o'clock on the mid-morning show with Marilyn with your weather. And your next scheduled traffic and travel will be at 4 p.m. this afternoon on Drive Time today with Sasha. And that's it. 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
7: Yeah.

City High there, and What Would You Do? Right here, Sheppy FM 92.2. Somewhere smoking now, in and out of lockdown. I ain't got a job now. So for you, this is just a good time. But for me, this is what I call life. Okay, coming up next, I've got Tom Grennan with Remind Me from 2022. Another Level, Freak Me, number one from 1998, and loads more. And also, we'll be handing over to Marilyn for your mid-morning show very soon.

Tom Grennan there, and Remind Me, right here, Sheppy FM 92.2. Right, that's it for me. I'm out of here, making way for Marilyn. She's also got a couple of work experience students with her. So, they will be helping her with the show today, or she'll be helping them, whatever way. I'm back tomorrow, as usual, for the Get Up and Go breakfast show from 7 a.m. Hope you can join me for that one. We'll have more of the same, not the same music, but we'll have a quiz for you and all that. And also I want to say thank you to those that got in contact with me this morning. Thank you for your messages, and thank you for taking part in today's show. As I said, I'm back 7 a.m. tomorrow. Let's have a look what's coming up today before I go, before I leave the studio, should I say. Mid-morning today, as I said, you got Marilyn on the way. Afternoon Plus from 1 till 4, you got Elaine this afternoon. Drive Time 4 till 7, you got Sasha, she's in for your drive time. The Reset tonight from 7 till 10, no Neil tonight, he's off. I think he's watching the football, or he's working, yeah. So you've got Babs sitting in for that one. Then we finish off 9 till 1, the Airplay Top 40 from 10 till 12 with Spencer James. And that's what's looking at today. Tomorrow, Thursday, looks like this. Get Up and Go breakfast show, 7 till 10 with myself. 10 till 1, you got mid-morning with Bernie. Afternoon Plus tomorrow, 1 till 4 with JB. Drive Time, 4 till 7, Adrian. Reggae and Scar and all that. With Charlene and Babs. And Airplay Top 40 finishing things off 10 till midnight with Spencer James. And that's it from me. I'm out of here. I will see you back here tomorrow. Looking out the window, yes, weather not too great at the moment, but it's perfect for me. I don't like it too hot. So maybe I can get some sleep now, catch up on all the weeks or all the months that I'm behind sleep. Right, I will see you tomorrow. I'm going to leave a couple of songs while Marilyn gets herself ready. I've got Another Level with Freak Me, number one from 1998. Snow Patrol.

Cole and Kylie Minogue, These Alarms, that's a new one there. Breaking Free with from the High School Musical, and If I Got Time, Soul to Soul, Back to Life. For myself, Wayne, see you tomorrow. Whatever you're doing, stay safe out there, and yes, whatever you're doing. And don't forget the UV rays, they're still strong out there, so don't forget the suntan lotion. Sheppy FM 92.2. That's it from the Breakfast Show.

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1: Good morning and welcome to the mid-morning show and the community events. 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Phone is 077 32 36 476, and that's one for your diaries. There's another afternoon tea at Castle Connections on the 1st of August from 2 till 4 p.m. It's £15 per person. Booking is essential. Please call on 01795 661277. Includes a glass of Pimm's with that one as well. We've also got the Criterion Theatre, Pirate and Mermaid Picnic Treasure Hunt, and film. Follow the treasure map, have lunch with fellow pirates and watch a film. This is on Wednesday the 5th of August from 11 a.m. and it's £10 per child. All bookings are subject to a booking fee. It's at the Criterion, 69 High Street, Bluetown, Sheerness, Isle of Sheppey, ME 12 1RW, 01795 662981. And that's all I have time for this community adventure. Another one in 2 hours time.
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0: Good morning and welcome to Sheppey FM 92.2. Yes, it's me, the mid-morning girl, Marilyn, taking you through till 1pm. And I've got a couple of guests in with me. I've got some work experience students. And we start off with, what's your name?
1: So I'm Izzy.
0: Izzy. And where are you from?
1: So I'm from Heisted Grammar.
0: Heisted Grammar. And
2: I'm Grace and I'm from Fulston. 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
0: Yeah, well, I've been listening to you on the Monday and you sound exceptional. 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But this week we'll be doing number ones. 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
0: Thank you very much. 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I wish it could cook my dinner for me, you know. Anyway, so I'm going to stop talking because I'm starting to sound like a frog. We're going to play Ed Sheeran and MK featuring Crystal, and we'll be waiting for your requests.
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0: couple of great number one songs. So we've got some more coming up. Time is 20 minutes past 10 on this rather dull Wednesday the 15th of July, but it's quite warm out there still. A bit of fresh breeze, and if you do go on the seafront, I think there's a little bit of wind if you're a chill swimmer and one of these brave ladies or men that go out there. It's been quite rough lately, so do take care if you do that. Now, I've been talking in the background with Izzy and Grace, and Izzy was telling us about some amateur dramatics.
1: Yeah, so I'm in a theatre school, so Razzmatazz, the kind of organisation that I go to, I'm in Razzmedway, but that's, I was just saying how that's been a theatre company I've been a part of since I was 7 or 8, and
0: Just,
1: it's been amazing. Like, before that, I would have never had the confidence to kind of come on the radio and do this presenting.
0: So it's kind of helped you,
1: yeah,
0: in a way.
1: It is. It's been amazing for my confidence. And I mean, I kind of regressed a bit in lockdown when everything went online, but
0: yeah,
1: they were so supportive and amazing.
0: Excellent.
1: But they are just like the best organisation.
0: Oh, excellent. So, Grace, let's hear what you like to do.
2: I sing.
0: You sing?
2: I do solo stuff, or sometimes I do a group thing with my singing teacher. She set up this group called the True Noters, and we all do big like choir harmonies on songs, and it's so much
0: fun
2: seeing it all come together. And the same thing with Izzy, the confidence that I got from it has like completely transformed me as a person.
0: Oh, that's so lovely to hear. It's very inspiring. And can you say Sheppy FM in a singy voice?
2: Oh, no.
0: Sheppy FM.
2: That was good. You did it for me.
0: Anyway, so we're going to play Sam Fender, who I think in the official charts, that's coming down the list. See, ladies, I'm making mistakes, and I've been here how long? I don't know. Anyway, so going up the list that I've got, we're going to play A Blast from the Past now. And I hope, Mary, you're listening. I know you love all your 60s and 70s music. And this one's by The Hollies, and it got to number one on this day back in 1965. I'm alive. Do you feel alive, ladies?
1: Yes, I do.
0: Yes, so do I, especially in this weather. So it's cooled down a little bit, so I'm more awake. And we've also got Lily Allen, and she's did a number called Smile, and it was number one on this day in 2006. So these are coming up for you right now.

0: You loved this song, didn't you? You were singing away. Anyway, so we have a request coming up. So I've changed the screens now here. So I'm really busy. A number one request, please. Kate Bush, who has an amazing voice and someone is popular across the generations, and that's from Andrew. So thank you very much for that request, Andrew, and it will be coming up for you after some sponsors, so bear with us.
1: Need a lift, planning a day out, or organising transport for a group? 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

Sam Fender there, Rein Me In, number one on the official UK charts at the moment. So coming up, we have a request from Mary. She says to me she loves Elvis. And we're going to try and fit the lyrics quiz after this one, if we can. So be at the ready for that one. And this one's just for you, Mary.

0: number one back on this day in 1990 with that one. I've got another 90s coming up very shortly. Do you know what I mean? Oasis was number one on this day back in 1997. But before we play that, it's time for this.
1: It's time for the question.
0: So what do you think it's going to be? Yes, it's the lyrics quiz, and I've been doing this for a little while now, so it's very easy. I'll just give you a sentence from a song, and then you just have to guess what the singer is, or artists, and what the song is. So are you all ready? My morals got me on my knees. I'm begging, please stop playing games. I tried not to sing that. What do you who do you think that is, and what song do you think it is? If you think you know, you can give me a call on 01795 665 898. You can text 07938 221 617, or you can email contact@sheppyfm.org.uk, or you can send a little text on your Sheppy FM app. So there's many ways to get in touch. I'll read it to you again. My morals got me on my knees. I'm begging, please stop playing games. I'm trying not to sing that one. Anyway, so here come Oasis back to 1997 with a great number one.
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0: If you love that sort of music, why not tune in to the Monday Night Rock Show? You have alternate weeks. You have, last week was a classic rock show with John O'Donnell. Next week, I think it's Albion Gray with different type of rock, cults, Celtic rock. Anyway, so coming up, we have a request.
1: Coming up next, we have the number one When I Was Born, According to My Mum, which is Bonkers by Dizzy Rascal.
0: Oh, dear. And coming up after that, we have Your Most Voted Artist, which is the Commodores, to chill out and have a coffee break with us, listening to those.

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1: If you're caring for someone receiving a repeat prescription, they could be storing up medicine they don't use or need. This year alone, an estimated £4.9 million will be wasted on unused medicines, which could be reinvested into improving your NHS services. So don't be afraid to check their medication. Encourage them to only order what they need and take any that's not being used back to their local pharmacy for safe disposal. Help us make more of your NHS.
2: Today will start partly cloudy with low cloud and some sunny spells. In the afternoon, it will turn mostly sunny with just a few areas of cloud around. It's going to be a warm or a very warm day inland.
3: And tonight, you can expect largely cloud through the night with just a few areas of cloud moving in at times.
4: Okay, you're looking at highs of 22 degrees Celsius, lows of 18 Celsius, with a moderate breeze from the east northeast. Pollen is high, UV is high. High tide is at 14.04, which is 2.04, at 5.70 metres. Low tide is at 20.39, which is 8.39, at 0.43 metres. And that is your weather and your tide times. We go on to the coffee break now, so it's time to chill out and enjoy your most voted artist, the Commodores.
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0: taking you back to 2022, number one there for Afraid to Feel, LF System. So coming up, we have our Triple 80s. And Triple 80s this week is all 80s and number one songs, number one on this day. We're going to start off with Xanadu, Olivia Newton-John and ELO. Got to number one on this day back in 1980. Following that, we have Frankie Sister Sledge, number one on this day back in 1985. And last from the 80s, we've got It's a Sin, Pet Shop Boys, got to number one on this day back in 1987. So going to play all these three songs back to back. And then we've got another couple of songs. I'm going to recap on the lyrics quiz very, very shortly. On Sheppey FM 92.2.
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0: That's Triple 80s on this day back all the way in the 80s there for you. I'll be doing another one of those next Wednesday morning. So I'm going to do the close down the quiz. The lyric was, "My morals got me on my knees. I'm begging, please stop playing games." The clue was actually, the song was 2008, and it was a Welsh soul singer from the, and the song was from the album Rock Ferry. So that song is coming up next, and then I'm going to leave you with another number one from Bay City Rollers, and they were number one and I cannot find it. Okay, so it's right down here somewhere. 1975, on this day back in 1975, Bay City Rollers, "Give a Little Love," and then I'm going to follow it with two requests, Bob Marley, "Three Little Birds" for Tina, and "Wonderwall Oasis" for Jan. And this song this quiz that I'm talking about, three of you or four of you got it right. Well done to Sam, Tina and Jan and Linda. So round of applause. Woohoo! Well done to you. So coming up we have the song, and then we've got another one from the 70s and two requests. And the girls are coming up after me, and they're going to do an hour of a show. So we're going to be listening. They've got some great songs coming up, some legends and lots more.
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1: 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Did you know that older adults, children and people with chronic illnesses are at most risk of a heat stroke? 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Body temperatures above 39.4 degrees, hot dry skin, confusion or slurred speech or a seizure, rapid strong pulses and loss of consciousness. If you spot any of these symptoms, call 999 immediately. Summer should be a time for joy and outdoor fun, not a health risk. So remember to protect, hydrate and cool down so you can stay safe

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0: and we're taking over. 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We're going to start out with Risk It All by Bruno Mars, and then we'll go straight into Satellite by Harry Styles.

0: 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Next, we have Billy Joel with Vienna and Billie Eilish, Birds of a Feather. 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

0: That was Heroes by David Bowie. One of my personal heroes. I love him so much.
1: Yeah, you talk about him all the time, but for good reason, because he is incredible. That song gives me chills. And a song that also gives me chills, because the guitar is so good, is Norwegian Wood by The Beatles. So thank you, Dad, for this song recommendation.

0: And that was the Eagles with Hotel California. What an amazing guitar riff in between. What do you think, Grace?
1: Oh, I love that song. It's such a classic, and it's always the best version. I mean, people try and remix and remake, but it's never going to be like their version. And then we also have Man in the Mirror by Michael Jackson, a favourite of mine, and Man I Need by Olivia Dean coming up.

0: That was Olivia Dean with The Man I Need. What amazing songs, don't you think?
1: Yeah, I think it's just the best start to this day.
0: Yeah. So we are about to leave and we're handing over back to the capable hands of Marilyn. But first, we've got three more songs for you guys from our set. We're starting with Noah Kahan, The Great Divide.
1: And then following up, Sienna Spiro, Material Lover.
0: And we're finishing with Michael Jackson, Billie Jean. I've been Izzy.
1: Grace.
0: And we've taken over.

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Well, it's that time again for me to make my way through the door. So I'd just like to say a big thank you to Izzy and Grace for a splendid hour. They really did well. There'll be

leave you with a few songs until Elaine comes in. Going to leave you with Just the Way You Are, Milky, Bruno Mars, Leave the Door Open, Raphael Tate with a little reggae number, and Free Your Mind, Prosper and Clooney, and maybe, just maybe, I'll fit in another song up until 1 p.m. So goodbye everyone until next week, leaving you in the capable hands of Elaine. She's just making her way through the studio now. Bye bye for now.

0: Well, that was an absolute brilliant show by you, Marilyn, today. Thank you so much for the last 3 hours, and for the next 3 hours, you've got myself, Elaine Price, on the midweek, mid-afternoon, and this is a theme show, and today's theme is in that clue of Michael Jackson's song. It's all about babies. So yes, I was fortunate enough last week to have another grandson, and I cannot be more proud. So this week I thought, you know, I'm doing my theme on baby. So if you've got a song that you want to play out and it's got that title in it, please message in. And you can do that quite easily on 01795 665 898, text 07938 221 617, or you can email contact at sheppyfm.com. Well, this year, today, 15th of July, it's a monumental date of music history, most famously making the day in 2012 where Gangnam Style was released. And on this day, very day, back in 2012. And you've got more milestones, including Bob Dylan, 1978, record-breaking concert. So there is lots of celebrations on this day. But yes, we're going to celebrate the birth of another grandson today. And also, Matty, at three, we're going to dedicate to England Football Club. So until then, we have the weather coming up. Stay tuned. Sit tight. Whatever you're doing, enjoy the next 3 hours.
1: The weather in just a moment.
2: If you're caring for someone receiving a repeat prescription, they could be storing up medicine they don't use or need. This year alone, an estimated £4.9 million will be wasted on unused medicines, which could be reinvested into improving your NHS services. So don't be afraid to check their medication. Encourage them to only order what they need and take any that's not being used back to their local pharmacy for safe disposal. Help us make more of your NHS.
0: Yes, good afternoon. This 15th of July at just gone 1 o'clock. You've got, it will turn mostly sunny with just a few areas of cloud around and a warm and very warm day inland. Tonight will be largely cloudy through the night with just a few areas of cloud moving in at times. You've got the high today is 22 and the low's 18. There's a moderate breeze from the east and the pollen is very high. UV is also high. The high tide today is at 2:04, so for all you fishermen, good luck. And the low tide's tonight at 8:39 at 0.43 metres. 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Good afternoon to you all.

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Yes, the lovely voice of George McRae back in 1974. And that was from the album Bring On Back the Good Times. Well, I've just had a request come in and it said, can you play Baby One More Time? And this is for Elisa and it's by Britney Spears in 1999. So good afternoon, Elisa and all the fam. I hope you're okay. And yes, this is for you, Baby One More Time.

Yes, beautiful voice by Britney Spears. And that was a number one back in 1999. And that was for Elisa and all the family. Yeah, as I was saying, iconic music moments on July the 15th. Well, this was 2012 and it was by PSY and they uploaded Gangnam Style to YouTube. And that was back right in 2012, and the track completely reshaped the platform, becoming the first video to surpass 1 billion views. And yes, so we've got to drop off the baby theme and we've got to play out this song, because this was a tune.

Yes, the sound of PSY and Gangnam Style. Well, keeping with this iconic date of July the 15th, in 1978, Bob Dylan performed for a staggering audience of 200,000 fans at Blackbush Airport in Hampshire. It was the largest open-air concert audience for a single artist at the time. And we're keeping with Bob Dylan and He'll Be Your Baby Tonight. And 1967 this was played out. And Bob Dylan, you are an icon.

Yes, for all the Bob Dylan fans out there. Well, we're keeping with that icon theme at the minute because we are celebrating July the 15th as an icon year. And the next group, they've performed a legendary free-floating open air concert on a stage in the Venetian Lagoon, Italy. It drew an estimated 200,000 fans, and it's no other than Pink Floyd. And this was a number one in 1970.

Yes, Pink Floyd and Another Brick in the Wall. Well, we're going to keep with this iconic year of July the 15th, and it's Elton John and secured his first number one album in the US with Honky Chateau, propelled by the massive success of Rocket Man. And here we go. This is 1972, July the 15th.

0: voice of Elton John, and his voice has always been a perfect voice. And that was from 1972, and that was released on July the 15th in 1972. Anyway, next to me is a young lady from Forster Manor, sixth form, yes?
1: Yes, hello.
0: And your name is?
1: Grace.
0: Grace. Beautiful name, Grace, there. And yeah, she was just chatting to me briefly to say that she's in there doing her A-levels. Are you doing A-levels?
1: Yes.
0: Yeah, from Westland School. So she moved to Forster Manor. And my children went to Forster Manor. So I do know that it's a very good school. Is Mr. Brooks still the head teacher? No.
1: No.
0: Who's the head teacher now?
1: I only know the head of sixth form.
0: Oh, right. Okay. Well, that's fine. That's fair enough. Who is the head of sixth form?
1: Miss Davies.
0: I know Miss Davies. Yes, I do. Yes, she goes back many a year with my eldest son. So, yes, so she's the head of sixth form. Good afternoon, if you're listening in, Miss Davies. You do remember Daniel Selesky. I'm sure you do. You would never forget that name. But anyway, yes, if you're listening in, good afternoon to you. Anyway, Grace, you were telling me that you love music, yes?
1: Yes.
0: You do. Excellent. And you haven't got a particular genre.
1: Nope, I go across all.
0: So you might enjoy this show today. So my theme today is baby. And yes, so if you can think of any baby songs, you're welcome to play them out. And I do believe that after the 2 community news at 2, you might be taking over for a little while. Is that good for you?
1: Yeah, I'd love to.
0: Oh, that bit, and I can sit down and just chill and just enjoy the music. But for now, we have a pop song by, and it was released in 2004, and it's 3 of a kind, and it's called Baby Cakes. 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Good afternoon.
1: Good afternoon.

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1: Next we have a song from Alcazar's debut album Casino, Baby Come Back. Alcazar is a prominent Swedish new disco and dance pop group originally formed in 1998. I love this song. Here's Baby Come Back.

a great track there by Alcazar and Baby Come Back from the album Casino. Well, we're keeping with that baby theme, and Grace is loving this baby theme. She's next to me waiting to introduce the one after this one, but this one is going to be a song by Amy Grant, and it's a 1991 track, Baby Baby, and it was a pop hit by American singer Amy Grant. Anyway, good afternoon to Andy and Ivan, who are fishing. I hope that you're going to see pictures of your latest catch. I hope you're enjoying the show too. Sending you love from here at Sheppey FM 92.2.

0: By Baby A great song, Baby Baby, there by Amy Grant. Next we have I Need Your Loving by Baby D. It's a club classic from 1995. Originally a cover of the Corgis' 1980s classic, the track became a staple of 90s rave. Here is Baby D's I Need Your Loving.
1: It certainly is a great track, and I see her last year. And yes, what a performer she actually is. So yes. Anyway, big shout out to Julie Nichols, who's the station manager, always supportive. Beverly Appleford, you're listening in. And yes, good afternoon to you too.

0: Yeah, what a track, hey, Baby D. I need your loving. Anyway, you are listening, as I said, to Elaine Price in the company today of Grace, who's going to be taking over shortly after 2 o'clock for me. And I'm sure she's got this, haven't you, Grace? You've got this.
1: I hope so.
0: Anyway, we're going to be playing this track next, and it isn't got Baby in the title, but it's got Baby in the group, and it's Baby Face, and I think I've got away with this one. Not really meant to be playing any soul R&B because I am a soul girl, but couldn't resist this one. And this is, yes, this is for the lover in you, a R&B track.

0: managed to get away with that one. Babyface. This is The Lover in You, 1996.
1: Great song there. We're moving on to Spaceman by Babylon Zoo, a 1996 hit single by a British rock band which skyrocketed to number one on the UK singles chart. Here's Spaceman.
0: What a track this is. You get the good tracks to actually read out, definitely. Anyway, here we go. What a song.

Yeah, Babylon Zoo, Spaceman. That was a number one back in 1996. Anyway, I've got a birthday shout out for Kim Kirkham. It's your birthday today. I'm sending you lots of love and birthday wishes. Ian Faulkner, it's your birthday today too. I hope you're having a brilliant day with whatever you're doing. And yes, I've got some shout outs to give. I've got to say, I'm overwhelmed with the amount of support and love that I'm shown through my show. And I've got to say, thank you so much. I've got so many of you that I just want to wish you all the best and thank you for giving me the support. Again, we've got Mick Henton, had a nice visit yesterday, and he's got so much information in his mind with music. Thank you for your input to this show too. And Helen Newin, haven't seen you for ages, but hello to you. And Sharon Ellard, yes, when I see you out, yeah, it's always lovely to catch up. I see Cassie the other day, your daughter. And yeah, used to coach her football back in the day. Yeah, and the list is endless. Always a big shout out to you, Kev Edwards. Thank you so much for your support, as always. And Neil Williams. I think you on tonight. Let me look. Yeah, you on the reset. Oh no, Babs is on the reset tonight. Anyway, I'm going to be playing this one out for Margaret, and it's her favourite artist, and it's Barry White. Baby, we better try to get it together. And this was from his, this was the third single on the album, Let the Music Play.

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2: 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I hope I got that right. Or you can just phone 077-327-36476. You have been listening to myself, Elaine Price, and I have Grace here. And Grace is now going to be taking over for the next 45 minutes. So if you've got a request, dedication you'd like, you can just message in the studio and Grace will play it out for you. Otherwise, she'll be keeping to the theme of baby. Thank you so much, Grace. Thank it's been a pleasure working with you.
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That's Beyonce with Baby Boy featuring Sean Paul. Next, we have a suggestion by Rob Dodds for Sheppy Warriors with Joy and Pain by Maze, a classical soul and funk song released in July 1980 on their album

0: and rain. 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
0: ooh,
1: and pain.
0: I like sunshine and rain. 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
1: Joy and pain.
0: Ooh,
1: I like sunshine and rain.
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1: Joy,
0: Lord,
1: and pain. I like sunshine and rain.
2: I was singing there along too with him. Joy and Pain by May is a great song. Thank you so much, Rod, for the suggestion. Next, we have a 1986 hit by Billy Joel, Baby Grand, from his album The Bridge. In true Piano Man fashion, he wrote a heartfelt ode to the Baby Grand piano itself. So, oh, I love Billy Joel. This is Baby Grand.

0: It's been good to you.
1: A personal favourite for me, Billy Joel. Grew up on him, what a classic. Next, we're moving into Boney M with a Baby, Do You Wanna Bump? It's a 1975 debut single that birthed the legendary Euro disco group Boney M, though no actual group existed when it was recorded. Fun fact. That's interesting to me. I didn't know that, but here it is. Boney M, Baby, Do You Wanna Bump?

And that was Baby Do You Wanna Bump by Boney M. And next, we're coming to you with Baby Can I Hold You by Boyzone. Originally written and recorded by Tracy Chapman in 1988, the boy band Boyzone took a spin on that in 1997, making it a ballad. Here is Baby Can I Hold You.

listening to Baby Y by Cables. Here you go, some reggae, 60s reggae for you. And next we have Clean Bandit's Baby, featuring Welsh singer Marina and Puerto Rican Latin pop star Luis Fonsi. It was released 2nd of November 2018 and

That was Baby by Clean Bandit featuring Marino and the Diamonds and Louis Fonsi. Now we have Baby Baby by Corona, a 1995 Eurodance anthem by the Italian dance project

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That was some Baby Love by Diana Ross and Supremes. A favourite of mine. I love Motown. Probably a favourite of mine, genre-wise. Elaine has snuck in another soul anthem here, but it's okay because it's a classic. This is Baby Come Back by The Equals from 1967.

That was the wonderful soul geniusness of Baby Come Back by The Equals. After the break, we'll have Baby Now That I've Found You, 1967 by The Foundations, another soul classic coming your way.

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0: Risk of a heat stroke. Here are the warning signs. Body temperatures above 39.4 degrees, hot dry skin, confusion or slurred speech, or a seizure, rapid strong pulses, and loss of consciousness. 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

that's Baby I Need Your Loving by Four Tops. And next we have Baby You Got What It Takes by Frida Payne, a 1977 R&B and disco track by American soul singer Frida Payne. Enjoy.

0: Yes, Frida Payne and Baby, You Got What It Takes. And Grace, you've got what it takes too.
1: Thank you.
0: You've had an afternoon here at Sheppey FM running the show.
1: And it's been so fun.
0: And honestly, you have really got the radio voice. And you've been a pleasure to work with.
1: Thanks.
0: So I just want to ask you, when you first came here, was you a little bit sceptical about radio presenting?
1: I didn't know much about it, and I was nervous, but I was always excited for it. But this has been such a welcoming, fun experience already. I love it.
0: Well, do you know what? I think to myself, you have got what it takes, and if you ever feel like you want to come back, I'm sure we're open arms you, because you are a credit to Forston Manor and to your family. And thank you very much for encouraging her to come here, because I just think that I haven't had to do a thing. I literally gave you a 15 minute of how I run it, and you've run it just how I run it. So I don't even know. If you wasn't going home at 3 o'clock, I think I'd just leave you to it. But yes, have you got anything to add? Have you got a career in mind?
1: Well, I would love to be a singer or a performer. It's just always been my passion, and I really hope that comes true for me one day. But this is definitely fun as well, actually. This is definitely something I'm going to put in my brain, because this
0: well,
1: has been
0: Do you
1: great.
0: Know what, you know, I think if you're musically minded, which you are, then definitely to do this while you're building your career up, something you could think about just as a voluntary until you actually go into your working life.
1: Yes, I like that.
0: Yeah, it sounds good. Sounds good to me. Well, I thank you again. She's actually leaving for 3 o'clock. So we're going to leave. We'll be coming up to the tier three coffee break, where I think you've chosen a track as well, haven't you?
1: Yes.
0: From tier three. So if you'd just like to say which one you've picked and why.
1: I picked Hey Jude by the Beatles, because Jude Bellingham, we are praying on you today. We hope that the England game goes well. So, yes, Hey Jude.
0: It's Hey Jude for you. So, yes, we're planning out Hey Jude. This is for Grace. It's her choice. And I've got to add, I said to Grace at the start of the show, Grace, I do a theme. I showed her why I do a theme. And do you like doing themes, because you know,
1: yeah,
0: it makes you open your mind, doesn't it? Some of the music that you wouldn't even think of, you play out.
1: Yes.
0: That's why I do it anyway. And it gets the listeners to interact as well. So I asked you, I said to you, Grace, can you give me a theme? So yes, she has. So next week I'll be doing countries and places. And I did this show back in 2024 when I sort of very first started. So I've already got it. And that's what I said to you. If you keep your content, you can actually go back research. So, yes, next week, listeners, I have countries and places. And this is requested by Grace.
1: Yes.
0: Anyway, thank you very much
1: thank
0: for coming
1: you.
0: In. It's been an absolute pleasure.
1: Thanks.
0: And yes, my choices for the tier three are Oasis, Wonderwall, and I couldn't resist this. And it is by Madonna, and it's Don't Cry For Me, Argentina.
1: Yes.
0: So, Argentina, I hope I'm not crying tonight after the game. But I'm going to take my chances and we'll play that out. So, yeah, we'll carry on the music till we've got come into that tier three. Thank you very much.
1: Thank you so much.

0: the weather in just a moment.
1: If you're caring for someone receiving a repeat prescription, they could be storing up medicine they don't use or need. This year alone, an estimated £4.9 million will be wasted on unused medicines, which could be reinvested into improving your NHS services. So don't be afraid to check their medication. Encourage them to only order what they need and take any that's not being used back to their local pharmacy for safe disposal. Help us make more of your NHS.
2: Yes, good afternoon. This afternoon it will turn mostly sunny with just a few areas of cloud around. A warm and very warm day in inland. Tonight will be largely cloudy through the night with just a few areas of cloud moving in at times. The high today on Wednesday the 15th of July is 22 and the low is 18. Moderate breeze from the east and a pollen is high, UV is high too. The high tide today was at 4 minutes past 2 o'clock at 5.70 metres and the low tide is tonight at 8.39 at 0.43 metres. 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This is the theme show on the word baby. So thank you very much for listening in and your interaction with the show. Stay tuned. I'll be here till 4 o'clock and then you'll be joined with Sasha.
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that was a lovely tier three break. And yes, selected by myself and Grace. And it was a pleasure to have Grace in the studio today. I think all you young girls, you pick out Hey Jude for Jude Bellingham. But yeah, let's hope upon hope that we win tonight. And then we go on to play Spain. That would be amazing. So yes, everyone, I should imagine, is most of the people are going to watch tonight. But I just want to say that it's coming up now to the end of my show, and I'd love to thank everybody for their input to today's show, as always. And this one is Junior, and this is Baby, I Want You Back. You have been listening to Elaine Price for the last 2 hours and 27 minutes. Thank you for tuning in.

0: Yes, what a lovely track by Junior and Baby, I Want You Back. That's from the album The Best of Junior. Well, I see Sasha's just coming into the building now, so it won't be long before I'm saying my goodbyes. I've thoroughly enjoyed this afternoon's show, and you've got Sasha coming in, and you've got Babs on the reset. So I'll be... will I? I don't know. Be watching the football and listening
1: your
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Yes, what a beautiful track from 2007 with Nicole Scherzinger, Baby Love, from the album Her Name Is Nicole. And now Sasha's in the building and she's raring to go for that lovely drive time show she does. And yeah, I'll be playing you out. Probably I'll get another track out and then I'll hand it over to you, Sasha. So yes, we've got the theme is baby, if you didn't know, Sash. So I've been playing out songs with the theme baby in, and couldn't leave without playing this one by Sam Smith and Baby You Make Me Crazy. Well, it doesn't take much to make me crazy. But Sam Smith certainly does. Here we go. This is 2018.

Surprising track there from Sam Smith. I don't really ever play that one out, but yeah, quite a mellow track. So I'm going to play Sunblock featuring Sandy. By it's called Baby Baby, and this is a 2007 track, and it's a radio edit. Before I play out my George Benson, the greatest love of all for you, my dad, and I'll say my goodbyes then.

Well, it's come to the end of my show now, and I'd like to say a big thank you again to the girls from Falston Manor School. We've got a great playlist for later on today. So, until next week, where I'm doing my theme is countries and places, requested by Grace. It's a goodbye from myself, and yeah, I'm going to leave you in the capable hands here of the one and only

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1: And yes, it is a 4 o'clock, so let's have a look over at your roads. Now, looking down near New Road and near the train station, you do have a slight bit in queue and traffic there, but that's usual for this time of day. Heading down towards Castle Corner, you've still got the usual traffic for about 3 minutes, but other than that, the island is looking all clear, so we're going to go straight into Sittingbourne. Now, looking on Sittingbourne coming up from the Bell Road round towards Canterbury Road, you've got an extra 4 minutes worth of delays, and then Bell Road is also queuing in both directions, adding about 2 minutes. Other than that, that's all clear. Heading down towards Detlin Hill, all the way down towards Sittingbourne Road, that is all clear for you as well. So let's have a look at your train time. So your next train out of view will be the 417, calling at Queenborough, Kempsley and Sittingbourne. And that's it for all the traffic and travel you have for me now. But if I missed anything on them roads, do let me know on 01795 665 898. Or you can text 07938 221 617. Make sure it's safe and legal to do so first. And your next traffic and travel report will be at 4:30.
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and good afternoon, Sheppy. It is me, Sasha, here, taking you in for your company the next few hours. Then got my teeth a bit mixed up there. Anyway, I'd like to say a huge thank you to Elaine for the Afternoon Plus show. Always plays some great music. Now, whether you're just chilling in your back garden, getting home safely, or you're just acting like you're doing work, like I used to, I have got your music planned. So you got traffic and travel every hour, half past the hour. Also then requests, dedications and shoutouts. 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But for now, we've got Cigala with Feels This Good, and then straight after we've got Disclosure with Latch.

And that was Mike Poyser with I Took a Pill with a Pizza. Coming up next, we've got Janice Blue with Fast Car. Then we're going to have a bit of Pitbull with it and Give Me Everything.

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And that was David Guetta with Without You. But coming up next, we've had a request in from Appenweir, and he's asked for When Love Takes Over by Kelly Rowland. So that's coming straight up, and then you'll have Traffic and Travel straight after.

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2: And this is 4:30. Let's have a look on the roads. Now, looking on the A249 Browway going down towards Calstead Corner, we have quite a bit of queue in traffic. So we got at least about 7 minutes worth of delay. So that is down. And then the score is queuing all the way around towards going up towards Lower Road and the Calcity Corner. Then once you get on that road, then you've got an extra 5 minutes queuing down towards Parish Road. But other than that, Ireland is all looking clear. So we're going to go straight in towards Sittingbourne, where we have a slight bit of queuing traffic coming out of the Eurolink way. That's only added about 4 minutes. But usual delays, we got a bit of traffic near Heistead Road going back up towards central Sittingbourne. That's only about 2 minutes. So it's not looking too bad. Heading down towards Sittingbourne Road, that is near enough all looking clear until you get towards the bottom, where you then have an extra 4 minutes worth of queuing traffic. But other than that, roads are all clear. So let's have a look at your trains. So your next train out of here will be the 447, calling out to Queenborough, Swale, Kemsley and Sittingbourne. And that's all the traffic and travel you have for me now. But if I've missed anything on them most, do feel free to call me on 01795 665 898. Or you can text 07938 221 617. Make sure it's safe and legal to do so first. And your next traffic and travel report will be at 5 o'clock, shall I say. So after the next few ads, we've had a request in from Jack. And he's asked for Candy Saturn with Young Hearts Run Free. And then I'll bring it straight back up with Flow Rider with Club Can't Handle Me.
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3: 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From late afternoon to early evening, helping to get you home safely.

and that was One Republic with Love Runs Out. Taking you back to 2014. But coming up next, we're going to go into a bit of a club classic section. So we got Everything But That Girl with Missing. And then we've got Cascading with Miracle. And straight after that, we're going to have Back to Back with Ian Van Dort with Castles in the Sky. And then that'll be time for your weather and traffic.

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2: 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So don't be afraid to check their medication. Encourage them to only order what they need and take any that's not being used back to their local pharmacy for safe disposal. 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
3: So tonight will be cloudy and it will stay pretty mild through the evening. So your pollen level is high, your UV is high, and your pollution is low. Your sunset is at 8 minutes past nine tonight. So let's have a look at your highs. Your highs are of 22, your lows are of 16. And let's have a look at your tide times. So your next low tide will be at 8:39 at 0.43 metres. You're now up to date with weather and tide times, and now let's have a look at your roads.
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3: And yes, it is 5 o'clock, so let's have a look over at the roads. Now, looking down at Castle Corner, it is slowly clearing down a bit, so it's only about 6 minutes worth of delays. But other than that, everything is all clear. Oh, hang on a minute there. Having a look down that railway, it is now starting to queue back up, adding about 6 minutes. So let's head straight off the island. Heading in towards Sittingbourne, St Michael's Road, queuing from the Eurolink way. You got a bit of queue and traffic there, but that's not a major issue. London Road going up towards Staplehurst Road. You've got about 3 minutes there, but that is all good. Heading all the way down towards Sittingbourne Road, you got a slight bit of queue and traffic at the bottom, only adding about 5 minutes, so it's not too bad. Now, let's have a look at your train time. So your next train out of view will be the 5:17, calling at Queenborough, Kempsey and Sittingbourne. And that is all the traffic and travel you have for me now. If there's anything on them roads that I'm not yet aware of, you can still give me a call on 01795 665 898, or you can text 07938 221 617. Make sure it's safe and legal to do so first, and your next traffic and travel report will be at 5:30, but also if you have got Mr. Props with Waves, and then we've got Duke Dumont with Need You 100%.
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7: 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Late afternoon to early evening, helping to get you home safely.

And that was Duke Dumont with Need You 100%, taking you back to 2012. Now we're going to bring it down a bit, but it is a football tonight. So Dusty has asked for England 1970 with Back Home. And straight after that, we'll bring it straight back up with Bang Your Boys with Up and Down.

0: 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Keep cool, beat the heat. Use fans or air conditioning and spend time in air-conditioned spaces and take breaks in the shade. Did you know that older adults, children, and people with chronic illnesses are at most risk of a heat stroke? Here are the warning signs. Body temperatures above 39.4 degrees, hot, dry skin, confusion or slurred speech, or a seizure, rapid strong pulses, and loss of consciousness. If you spot any of these symptoms, call 999 immediately. Summer should be a time for joy and outdoor fun, not a health risk. So remember to protect, hydrate, and cool down so you can stay safe in the summer sun.
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2: And yes, it is 5:30, so let's have a look over at your roads. Now looking at Browway, it's queuing all the way past Bluetown, and you've got about 6 minutes worth of queuing traffic there. On the Queenborough Road, going down towards the halfway house's traffic lights, you've got an extra 10 minutes worth of build-up of traffic. And then as we follow that down towards the Kelsey corner, you have at least 5 minutes worth of traffic. So about 6 minutes. Actually, I'll rephrase that. So you've got about 4 minutes on the Kelsey corner, and then if you're coming from the A249 Queenborough Road, then you've got an extra 3 minutes. Sorry about that, guys. I've got myself a bit mixed up there. But as we head back in towards Sittingbourne, it is still queuing on the St. Michael's Road going out towards Sittingbourne and Staplehurst Road, and that's adding about 3 minutes. And then on the Eurolink way, we have about an extra 8 minutes worth of queuing traffic there as well. And then if we're looking on the London Road on the A2 going back in towards the centre of Sittingbourne near the fire station, you've got an extra 5 minutes worth of queuing traffic. And that is the same with Park Road going back up on in towards the centre. So the busy centre of Sittingbourne is looking quite busy. Heading down towards Sittingbourne Road, we still have that queuing traffic of around 7 minutes. So that's about it for the roads. But let's have a look at your trains. So your next train out of here will be the 547, calling at Queenborough, Swale, Kemsley and Sittingbourne. And that's all the traffic and travel you have for me tonight. And if you've missed any of those details, you've still got time to give me a call on 01795 665 898. Or you can text 07938 221 617. Make sure it's safe and legal to do so first, and your next traffic and travel report will be at 6 o'clock. But after the next few ads, you got Sash with Raindrops, and you got September with Cry For You.
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0: was September with Cry For You. Coming up next, we got an advert, but then after, we got Urban Cookie, Flitz with The Key and The Secret. And straight after, you got Roger Sanchez with Another Chance.
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was Roger Sanchez with Another Chance, taking you back to 2001. Now, if you want more music like that, you can tune in to Mrs. Babs on a Friday night. She plays some floor fillers between 7 and 10, so you get more music like that. But to end it all, we got Robin S with Show Me Love. And straight after, we're going to bring it down a bit with Owl City and Good Time. And then go to Dua Lipa with Physical.

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2: And yes, it is 6 o'clock, so let's have a look over at your roads. Now, looking down at the Queenborough Road on the going towards Halfway House's traffic lights, you've got a short bit of queue there, only adding about 4 minutes though, so it's not looking too bad. Kelsey Corner, you've still got the usual delay of around 4 minutes, but other than that, the whole island is looking clear. Now, as we head in towards the centre of Sittingbourne, it is looking very, very busy at the moment. So on the St Michael's Road, it is queuing in both directions, adding about 6 to 8 minutes worth of queue and traffic there. And that is coming from the London Road as well. So no matter which way you come into Sittingbourne, towards into the centre near the Forum, that is queuing. And then if you're looking around the Eurolink way, going back out towards Sittingbourne, you have an extra 10-15 minutes worth of queue and traffic there as well. So the middle of Sittingbourne is looking very congested and it is all queuing in both directions. So try and avoid Sittingbourne for now if you possibly can. But other than that, everything is looking okay. Going down towards Sittingbourne Road and Detling Hill, that is all cleared up for you as well. And so we're going to go straight to your train times. So your next train out of here will be the 6:17, calling at Queenborough, Kempsey and Sittingbourne. And that's all the traffic and travel you have for me tonight. If you've missed any of those details, you can still give me a call on 01705 665898 or you can text 07938 221 617. Make sure it's safe and legal to do so first. And your final traffic and travel report for me tonight will be in half an hour's time at 6:30. But after the next few, as you got Becky Hill with Galantis and Run, and then you got Fly Rider with Good Feeling. So they'll be coming up straight after these adverts.
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2: And yes, it is 6:30, so let's have a final look at your roads. Now, looking on the island, that is all clear. So straight in towards Sittingbourne, the only little bit of queuing traffic you have is on St Michael's Road, and that is coming away from the London Road. And that is about it. So we're going to go straight to your train. So your next train out of here will be the 6:55, calling at Queenborough, Swale, Kempsey and Sittingbourne. And that's all the details you have for me this evening. Your next one will be with Wayne Caldwell tomorrow morning from 7 a.m. But after the next few ads, you got Rag & Bowman with All I Ever Wanted, and then it'll be time for me to sign off.
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Dragon Bone Man with All You Ever Want. Taking you back to 2021. Now it's come to that time on the show where it's time for me to sign off. Unfortunately, there is no reset this evening, but it should be back next week. But coming up after me, you, what day are we on? Wednesday? We are on Wednesday, so you had the Airplay Top 40 from 9 till 12. And then waking you up tomorrow morning is Wayne Caldwell for the Breakfast Show from 7 a.m. So I'll be back with you next Tuesday for your usual dry time slot.

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0: 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Also seek shade wherever possible. Drink water regularly, even if you're not thirsty. Keep cool, beat the heat, use fans or air conditioning, and spend time in air-conditioned spaces and take breaks in the shade. Did you know that older adults, children, and people with chronic illnesses are at most risk of a heat stroke? Here are the warning signs. Body temperatures above 39.4 degrees, hot, dry skin, confusion or slurred speech, or a seizure, rapid strong pulses, and loss of consciousness. If you spot any of these symptoms, call 999 immediately. Summer should be a time for joy and outdoor fun, not a health risk. So remember to protect, hydrate, and cool down so you can stay safe in the summer sun.
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I don't let nothing hold you back. 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

0: 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A new winner is drawn each week on our Saturday Youth Show. 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
2: 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If you spot any of these symptoms, call 999 immediately. 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
4: Hello, this is Spence. Thank you for joining me on the chart this week. In the next 3 hours, we'll be counting down the top 40 songs played right here on Sheppey FM and on hundreds of radio stations all around the world. Before we look at this week's top 40, let's recap last week's number one.
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4: 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Taylor Swift, I Knew It, I Knew You, last week's number one.

0: last week's number one on Airplay 40, Taylor Swift. I think she's got a rather busy weekend on her hands, all that getting married and stuff. But last week's number one, then there we are. Taylor Swift, I Knew It, I Knew You. That was the most played song on radio stations the week before last. What about the last week? Well, big chart this week. Find your entries into the countdown. They include the brand new single from Sienna Spiro. It's called Material Lover. Could that be number one on this week's Airplay 40 chart? One of our five new entries into the countdown.
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2: So here we go then. 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On the way, the next 10 songs. 8 fallers, 1 new entry, and 1 non-mover. What is going to be where? Well, we're going to hear the first of 2 singles from Sienna Spiro in the chart. Just there a few seconds ago, the brand new single as well. But this is our first song in the chart this week. Been in the charts for 10 weeks. It falls 3 places. 40 on this week's Airplay 40. It's Sienna Spiro and The Visitor.

She just announced her new album. In fact, she just released a new album. Bebe Rexha with Faithless, New Religion. 12 weeks in the charts, down 7 for her. 39 on this week's Airplay 40 chart. Don't forget, you can see the chart online in full right now through our website if you want to see the countdown, if you want to see what is number 1 this week. Spoilers and all that can all be found through our website. You can, of course, see what is at the top of the chart this week. 38 this week, been in the charts 14 weeks. One of our longest running singles. It's down 8 for Bruno Mars and Risk It All.

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1: Spencer James. 37.

You're going to hear more of that over the next couple of weeks. J Balvin, Amber Mark, Stevie Vai, Travis Barker and Jump. That's the Coca-Cola anthem for the FIFA World Cup. You will be hearing more songs from the FIFA World Cup on the chart, I guarantee it. This is Spence James and the top 40 songs played in full you've been listening to over the last 7 days. And this week's number 36, song that has been in the charts for 6 weeks. It falls one place. Charlie Puth, Michael McDonald, Kenny Loggins, Love and Exile. 36 on Airplay 40 this week.

0: The first single to come from Music Fashion Film, her brand new album, Charlie XCX at 35 and Rock Music. Short and sweet, that one. She does have a new single due to chart in the next few weeks. Just snap for that, of course, right here on Airplay 40. Talking about songs due to chart in the coming weeks.
1: The future hit.
0: This time about 2 years ago, Gracie Abrams burst onto the scene on Airplay 40 with That's So True. She's had a string of songs doing quite well in the chart. In fact, quite a few have gone top five since she made her debut into the charts 25 months ago. This is a brand new single. It's called Look At My Life. It's our future hit this week. Love to know your thoughts on this.
1: The future hit.
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It is the brand new single from Gracie Abrahams and Look At My Life, our future hit this week on Airplay 40. Would love to know your thoughts on that, by the way. You can get involved and have your say on our socials. You can find us on Instagram, and also we're on Threads too as well. Search us on there at Airplay 40 Chart is the place to go to find us on Instagram and Threads. We continue with the chart then, and a song that has been in the countdown for 6 weeks. It falls 3 places. It's the latest Bond theme, Lana Del Rey and First Light.

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0: I like his stuff. 7 weeks in the charts and down four. Teddy Swims and Mr. Know-It-All, 31 on this week's Airplay 40. Don't forget, you can also see the chart online in full right now through our website, airplay40.com. 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
2: 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Airplay
0: 40. Before that, though, let's count down from 40 to 30. 40 down three, Sienna Spiro, The Visitor, New Religion from Bebe Rexha and Faithless, down seven at 37. 38, Falling 8, Bruno Mars, Risk It All, J Balvin, Amber Marks, Stevie Vai, Travis Barker, Jump, down eight at 37. 36, Falling 1, Charlie Puth, Michael McDonald, Kenny Loggins, Love and Exile, Rock Music from Charlie XCX is down seven at 35. 34, Falling 3, Lana Del Rey, First Light, Golds from Lisa, Anita Remus and The FIFA Sound, Non-Mover at 33. 32, new entry, Mitski, I'll Change For You, and Teddy Swims with The Know-It-All, it's down four at 31. Into the top 30 we go on this week's Airplay 40 chart with eight fallers, one new entry and one non-mover. What is going to be that new entry and the non-mover as well? We will find out very shortly here on Airplay 40. 30 this week. Song that's been in the charts 13 weeks. It's down four for Olivia Rodrigo and The Book of Love.
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2: 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But what is our chosen year on the Airplay 40 Rewind? 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
2: 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Hello, this is Spence. Thank you for joining me on the chart this week. We continue with the countdown at 28 with the song. It's been in the charts 9 weeks and it falls 6 places. It's Miley Cyrus and Younger You.
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27 on this week's Airplay 40 charts. Big summer hit, that one. Paul Russell, High Maintenance on the countdown. There we are. It's been in the charts 8 weeks, down four places for him. This is Spencer James in the top 40 songs played on radio stations all around the world. Thank you for joining me on the chart this week. Thank you for keeping me company as we count down the songs that you've been listening to over the last 7 days, and we play you all 40 of them in full. Where at this week's 26, well, we have a brand new entry into the chart as well. A latest single from Sky Newman. This is Man of the House on Airplay 40.

0: She has got an incredible voice, hasn't she? Ray, Nightingale Lane, 25 on this week's Airplay 40 chart. 12 weeks in the charts for her and falling 8 places as well. Onwards with the countdown, talking of artists who've got phenomenal voices. 24 this week is a lady actually who I saw before she broke into the music scene, singing in a little tent at a festival in Canterbury, believe it or not. Ellie Goulding is back. This was a new entry in last week's chart. Non-mover Black Prada Dress at 24 this week on Airplay 40.
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Our second longest running single in the chart this week, 18 weeks in the charts, down three, former number one for Louis Tomlinson and Imposter. We'd love to know your favourite song on the chart this week. Who do you reckon should be number one as well? Do you reckon his bandmate should go back to the top of the chart? Of course, Harry Styles, or former bandmate, I should say. Do you reckon Taylor Swift should stay at the top of the chart, or should we have a brand new number one? We'd love to know. Get involved on our socials. You can find us on Blue Sky Social. Our address on there, it is at Airplay 40. That's where you can find us on Blue Sky Social. One of the artists who I mentioned a few seconds ago appears next on Airplay 40. But at 22 this week, Alex Warren, folks, the charts down one, Fine Place to Die.

0: 21 on Airplay 40. Taylor Swift, 40 weeks of the charts, down 8 for Elizabeth Taylor. I wonder whether Taylor Swift is going to make it another week at the top of the chart this week. We will find out, of course, in due course on this week's chart. And don't forget to check out our website, by the way. 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The top 20, that's next.
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0: Well, though, let's count down 30 to 20. 30 down 4, Olivia Rodrigo, Book of Love. Homewrecker from Sombers down 4 at 29. 28, Falling 6, Miley Cyrus, Young You. Paul Russell, High Maintenance, down 4 at 27. 26, your entry, Sky Newman, Man of the House. Nightingale Lane from Rage, down 8 at 25. 24, Non-Mover, Ellie Goulding, Black Prada Dress. Impulsive and Lou Thompson's down 3 at 23. 22, Falling 1, Alex Warren, Fine Place to Die. And Taylor Swift, Elizabeth Taylor's down 8. This week's number 21. Into the top 20 we go. 2 climbers, 6 fallers, 1 new entry, 1 Non-Mover. What is going to be where? 20 this week was a new entry in last week's chart. It's down 2 for Olivia Rodrigo and The Cure.
2: 20.

It is the official soundtrack to the FIFA World Cup. Shakira and Burna Boy and Die Die, 19 on the chart. Down 4, folks, in the countdown for them. 18, 3 in the charts. Down 2, Becky Hill and More, More, More.

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It falls six places. 6 weeks in the charts, Lewis Capaldi and Stay Love, beautiful song that. 16 this week, it is our next new entry, Mater Peters and Julia Michaels. Brand new from them, this is Kingmaker.

I love that tune. I really, really like that. Rolling Stones in the Stars, 15 on this week's Airplay, 40 up 4 for them. 60 minutes time, we're going to find out who is this week's number one on Airplay 40. This song could still be a contender. 2 weeks in the charts, non-mover at 14, Niall Horan and Tastes So Good.

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Styles and American Girls, 13 on this week's Airplay 40 charts. 11 weeks in the charts and down 3 for him. 12 this week, it's 7 weeks in the charts and down 3 for Madonna and Sabrina Carpenter and Bring Your Love.

0: Times One Place, Shaggy and Robin Thicke and Looking Lovely at this week's number 11. 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This is Spence. Thank you for joining me on the chart this week. Stand by top 10. That's next.
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0: Well then, let's count down from 20 to 10. 20 down a couple, Olivia Rodrigo, The Cure, Shakira and Burna Boy, Die Die down 4 at 19. 18 down 2, Becky Hill, More More More, Luis Cavalli, Stay Loves down 6 at 17. 16, new entry, Major Peters, Julia Michaels, Kingmaker. Rolling Stones in the Stars up 4 at 15. 14, non-mover, Niall Horan, Tastes So Good. Harry Styles, American Girls down 3 at 13. 12, also down 3, Madonna and Sabrina Carpenter to Bring Your Love. And Shaggy and Robin Thicke, Looking Lovely, up 1 this week's number 11. Into the top 10 we go on this week's Airplay 40 chart. Could give you the stats. Yeah, I'm going to. Well, I'm meaning. And the reason is because we might figure things out then. Gonna keep in suspense. 10 this week. It's down 3 for Somber and Potential.
2: 10.

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1: 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This week's number 8 is a non-mover, 4 weeks in the charts, Gracie Abrams and Hit the Wall.

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brand new from the script Man in the Arena, down one at 7 on this week's Airplay 40 charts. Before we continue with this week's countdown, let's do a song that is going to chart next week on Airplay 40 that we think could do quite well. Have a listen, see what we think of this. Brand new from Lola Young. This is From Down Here.

Brand New from Lola Young and From Down Here. It charts on next week's Airplay 40. Would love to know your thoughts on that. What do you reckon? Could that top the countdown? Could she follow in successes that she's had, of course, with tracks like Messy? Let us know. Get involved on our socials. We're on all the major social media channels, Instagram and Threads. It's at Airplay 40 Chart. Blue Sky Social and Facebook, you'll find us on there at Airplay 40. Now, if you've been doing your counting, you'll know that there's two new entries still to play on Airplay 40. Well, one of those is at 6. Brand new from Ariana Grande. Hate That I Made You Love Me. 6 on this week's Airplay 40 chart.

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3: into the 40. Top three we go. Airplay I did tell 40. You the top three Airplay songs 40. Was a very, very close-run thing. And inside those top three, I can now confirm we have a new entry at three this week. We heard her earlier on. In fact, she kicked off the chart this week. And she is also this week's number three, Sienna Spiro, Material Lover. This week's...
2: three.

0: our highest entry into the chart this week at 3, Sienna Spiro and Material Lover. So that's our highest entry. What else we got to do? Oh yeah, number 2 and number 1. Here we go then. Time for number 2 on Airplay 40, the second biggest song played on radio stations around the world over the last 7 days. I will say the top spot, the top 2, in fact the top 3, was a really, really close run thing. At 2 this week. Song that's been in the charts 4 weeks, Non-Mover, Zara Larsson and Shakira and Eurosummer.
1: 2.

0: Now, we're going to keep a close eye on that song because I did say it's a very, very close run thing. That could potentially be topping the chart in the coming weeks. We'll keep an eye on that one. Zara Larsson, Shakira, Euro Summer. Falls in the charts, non-mover this week's number two. What's the number one? We'll find out next on Airplay 40.
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0: 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Steve Vine, Travis Barker, Jumps down 8 at 37. 36, Falling 1, Charlie Puth, Michael McDonald, Kenny Loggins, Love and Exile and Charlie XCX, Rock Music's down 7 at 35. 34, Falling 3, Lana Del Rey, First Light and Lisa and T-Lisa, Rima and the FIFA Sound, Golds, Non-Mover at 33. 32, New Entry, Metzger, I'll Change For You, Mr. Know-It-All from Teddy Swims, down 4 at 31. 30, Falling 4, Olivia Rodrigo, Book of Love, Somber, Homewrecker, down 4 at 29. 28, Falling 6, Miley Cyrus, Younger You. Paul Russell, High Maintenance, falls 4 at 27. 26, New Entry, Sky Newman, Man of the House, and Nightingale Lane from Rays, down 8 at 25. 24, Non-Mover, Ellie Goulding, Black Prada, Dressing, Imposter from Louis Tomlinson, down 3 at 23. 22, Falling 1, Alex Warren, Fine Place to Die, and Taylor Swift's Elizabeth Taylor, it's down 8 at 21. 20, Falling 2, Olivia Rodrigo, The Cure, and Secure. And Burner Boy, Die Die's down 4 at 19. 18, Falling 2, Becky Hill, More, More, More. Luis Capaldi, Stay Love, 4-6 at 17. 16, New Entry, Maisie Peters, Julian Michaels, Kingmaker, and the Rolling Stones, In the Stars, down up 4 at 15. 14, Non-Mover, Niall Horan, Tastes So Good, and Harry Styles, American Girls, down 3 at 13. 12, also down 3, Madonna and Sabrina Carpenter, Bring Your Love, and Shaggy and Robin Thicke, Looking Lovely, it's up 1, this week's number 11.
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0: So here we are at the top of the Airplay 40 charts, and Taylor Swift makes it week number two as the most played song on radio stations all around the world. Coming from Toy Story 5, I Knew It, I Knew You, number one on this week's Airplay 40 chart.

0: congratulations then to Taylor Swift making it a second week at the top of the chart, amongst the many congratulations she'll be getting this weekend. Taylor Swift, I Knew It, I Knew You, number one on this week's Airplay 40. Will she make it another week at the top of the chart? We'll find out this time next week. Airplay
1: 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Next week's contenders.
0: We have got five new entries vying for the top spot to knock Taylor Swift from the top of the countdown, including an artist who's herself had a couple of number ones under her belt. Lola Young, her brand new single from Down Here, going to be next week's number one.

0: So we'll be at the top of the chart on next week's Airplay 40. Well, make sure you join me this time next week as we count down the top 40 songs, see where these songs go, and see who will be topping next week's countdown.
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2: 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Did you know that older adults, children, and people with chronic illnesses are at most risk of a heat stroke? Here are the warning signs. Body temperatures above 39.4 degrees, hot, dry skin, confusion or slurred speech, or a seizure, rapid, strong pulses, and loss of consciousness. If you spot any of these symptoms, call 999 immediately. Summer should be a time for joy and outdoor fun, not a health risk. So remember to protect, hydrate, and cool down, so you can stay safe in the summer sun.

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1: It's Dance Time in Texas with DJ Mike, a weekly show featuring the top Texas rendered songs back in the dance floors all over Texas. You'll hear new songs, rewind some older ones, and find out the stories about the songs from the artists themselves. 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And now to the countdown. Starting off this week's countdown, it's Curtis Grimes with a heartfelt tribute to the cowboy way of life. This song captures the strength to endure hardship without complaint, the joy found in life's simple moments, and the unshakable values that define a true cowboy. It's a reminder that the cowboy way isn't just a lifestyle. It's a tradition passed down from father to son, because that's what cowboys do.
2: They'll work hard, play hard, full of heart, showing